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You can listen to that song on our acoustic covers playlist on Spotify and Apple Music. Just use the link in the description or click one of the on-screen cards. Thanks again.

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1: Rumors spreading round in that Texas town about the shack outside the game. And you know what I'm talking about. Just let me know if you wanna go to that whole mile on the range. 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

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And if your man gives you trouble just to move out on a double, and you don't let it trouble your brain, cause away goes trouble down the drain. 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
1: 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Give it up for Jeff Beck and John.

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always makes a starring appearance in one of the Lamb House rooms. So I guess all of you know about Much Music, right? But you watch it, then I guess you know this song.

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You give me fever when you kiss me, fever when you hold me tight. 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

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And daddy, won't you treat him right? Now you've listened to my story. Now here's a point that I have made. Cats were born to give you fever, be it Fahrenheit or centigrade. 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